citizenship like a shrew. The flats are swollen, the peaks exhale. 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
0: Yeah. 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That's my new girlfriend.
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I just got out of a day and I'm riding my bike back and I feel so young, like I'm pushing against the wind for the first time in my life. A majority of people are older than me and I'm a bit beyond and like a couple of revolutions ahead of me, and I don't know, I feel like I keep thinking that I'm in line, like running the same race, but the wind keeps pushing me further and further back. Like each time there's a tug on something, I make the mistake of looking behind me. I'm always thirsty. If I think too hard, I'll lose a train of thought. It's not me, but it's me, but it's something I'm following, a shadow, a faraway shadow, the one that spins into two when you're approaching a street lamp, and it makes you check. See?

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I'm not really an adrenaline junkie. I'd like to be. I think death, the closeness of it, a risk perhaps in the heart, accelerates as you.

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I say experts that some of those that fall in a near-death experience or a traumatic experience heard music. I felt like

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Despite the fact that I don't talk much, of first impressions, I've got a lot to say.

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I hate that time is at fixed. Did you know that time is slower at the top of the earth than at the bottom? Fact check me or don't. Or buy a grandfather clock. 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

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I avoid my phone. 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I'm telling myself this will only take 5 minutes. 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I miss my friends. 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

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I hate time. 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I hate the way I feel designed to be greedy, to be pressured, to not be, as Lauren Berlant has her book titled, I really want to read, to be inconvenienced by others. 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

0: laid out comfortable for hours. 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A single flower, my favorite flower, will be handed to me. 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I wonder if that's what heaven's like.
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1: Evening. Brooklyn police say they put a stop to a violent ring operating out of Flatbush, responsible for a string of robberies and drug sales across the borough.
2: Janelle, investigators tell us 9 people were taken into custody earlier this morning after a 6-month undercover operation.

0: Ed erano i Urlica Space con Beta Man. 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
1: Allora, ciao, mi sentite? 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Hello Chris, hello Ian, it's hello. A great pleasure and honor for us having you here. Since the very beginning of your career, I follow you and you already know, and I noticed immediately there was something new in comparison to the other band. I don't know if it's about Scottish music, etc., but it's called style. Yeah. I mean, the most remarkable thing nowadays is to recognize immediately a band by their style. Is something, I mean, about this process that you work on, or is something that it comes out spontaneously, or there is a planning?
2: It's probably a bit of both, to be honest. But I think...
1: The microphone. Oh,
2: yeah. Can you hear me?
1: Yeah.
2: Hello. I think with style, it kind of just naturally comes out. I think there's definitely like a kind of correlation between like Scottish bands. I think there's definitely like a kind of Scottish sound that a lot of bands and sort of seem to,
0: please, a bit close to the mic,
2: have similarities between bands, but. Yeah, I don't know. I mean, I think I just,
1: that
2: naturally comes out, really.
1: Yeah, I do love this, because nowadays, you know, the most important thing, not only being a music journalist, but as a listener, is that we are in this precise moment of the music history in a place where you don't know where the music come from. Until, I mean, 20 years ago, you know that song only can come from a country, for example, from England, from Germany, from Italy, and it was recognizable. Nowadays, everything is changed now. Yeah. But if you have your own style, I think that this is a huge condition to recognize you. I would like to ask you, I noticed eventually that there are remarkable differences between the first album and the second album, for, I think, a lot of reasons. There is something plan behind all of this? Is something that has come out because of a planning, I mean, to change direction of your music, about the lyrics, to the, you know, how much I'm a deeper listener about the lyrics. Yeah. And if the first album was a little bit more obscure than the second one, the second one is more probably political correct. Very important album because you spoke about a lot of things. So, which is the path? What is changed between the first album and the second? Obviously, there is a new, amazing, fantastic drummer here. He's a lovely guy. But and I would like also asking about the technique, because it's changed a lot. I recognize this live, and it seems like another instrument, not only about the rhythm sections. It seems that he's full of fantasy while he's playing his instrument, isn't it?
2: Yeah. I think the production on the first album is very different to the second album. The first album feels a lot more driving and kind of loud, whereas the second album to me feels like it has more dynamics going through it. I guess the second album I mostly wrote during lockdown, so there was more isolation involved and maybe more thought behind the lyrics because I had more time to do that.
1: But I recognize also there are more effects on the pedals, etc. And about the production, does this make things more easier for you or more complicated by the other side?
2: Live, it can make it a bit complicated sometimes. But yeah, I mean, it's not too bad. It's not too difficult.
1: Okay. Allora, volevo soltanto dire che ovviamente, come ha detto il buon Fabrizio Falcioni, in questo momento non ci sarà una vera e propria traduzione, però stiamo entrando nella parte proprio più descrittiva. 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Mi piacerebbe, Fabrizio, che tu facessi una domanda a Chris.
3: Yes, but my question is not relative to the music, but tonight's concert is an initiative in support of the Palestinian population to help a music school in Gaza. I would like to know, what do you think about those artists who prefer not to take sides on what is happening?
2: I think that when faced with such injustice, you know, I think it's really important if you have a platform to speak up, because silence only aids the oppressor, right? So if everybody said nothing, then it would just continue and nothing would change. And also, it's not just about Palestine. Like, you know, we're obviously speaking up for people in Palestine, but if you don't speak up against it, then it spreads, and it's, I think the people of Palestine really need to know that they're not being forgotten as well.
3: Yeah.
2: Because that's so easy to happen.
1: Io penso che in questo, if you don't mind, I would like immediately to translate instead. 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
3: Assolutamente sì, e ovviamente trova d'accordo me e tutta Radio Città Aperta, perché noi comunque siamo impegnati a sostenere e a sottolineare l'orrido che sta accadendo in Medio Oriente. Allora, do you prefer to start with something live or you prefer to listen to a song from your Machinism album?
1: Would you try to do a little sound check?
2: yeah, we'd be good to do a wee sound check, so maybe listen to something from Machinism and then...
3: Okay. Allora, vi faccio intanto ascoltare, perché loro si preparino, vi faccio ascoltare Swim.

0: Thank you. Thank you, Chris. Thank you.
1: Oh my God. You know what? That a lot of people around the world are thinking that when you are going acoustic, the songs directly becoming naked. Instead, I think the right opposite.
2: Oh,
1: because, few sounds, a few rumors, few music notes, the voice with no effects at all. I think that, look, I'm really devastated. And during this song, there is something that is really important for me as well, I think for you both, is about wasting your time, wasting the time in this kind and this precise moment of our existence. I think that a lot of people are wasting their time without knowing, because they are occupied with something with no reason. Do you feel comfortable seeing around you that a lot of people are wasting their time? I'm pretty sure that you are not wasting yours.
2: I think it was just when I was writing that song in lockdown and isolation, it was a very strong feeling that I had.
1: Yeah.
2: When I was writing that chorus, of just feeling, I mean, I think everyone feels these feelings at points where they feel like they've not done a certain thing that they wanted to do. It was just a kind of lyric that came to me.
1: The pandemic momentum probably share a lot of consequences about the dynamic of solitude and connection with people, because at the time it was impossible now to reach the others, and how you occupy your time was the most important thing, and isolation, locked in isolation in some way, is a terrible path if you are not used to. Do you prepare yourself to stay more in a solitary space or not?
2: What, outside of lockdown, like normally?
1: Yeah, normally.
2: Do you mean like, do I try and find time to be solitary? Yeah, yes. Of course. I mean, sometimes it's strange. I've found recently, sometimes I find it almost scary to like sit down with a guitar and try and write, because in my head I think that I'm not going to write anything good, so I don't pick up the guitar to do it. But then sometimes a song can just, you know, come really quick, and you pick up the guitar, and before you know it, you've got
1: at the end.
2: Down, so
1: I think that at the end, the music process helps you a lot to face not only your own problems, but the problems come around the world, I think.
2: Yeah, yeah.
1: Posso dire una cosa in italiano? I would like.

0: I've not played this song in a long time, so I might make some mistakes, but I'm just going to go for it.
1: I hope you about your mistakes, because you are human. Fuck yeah.
0: This is a song called Rust from the first album, Dark Sea.

0: Thank you so much.
1: No worries. Thank you for having me.
2: Look, I'm in tears. And it's always like the first time this song is really... by your side is destroying...
0: Avvicinati un po' al microfono, Alex.
2: Scusa. Forse era meglio. Mi senti?
3: Sì.
2: No, I was saying that By Your Side is an incredible explosion inside me, because I got the feelings that these words are more bigger. No, they come from by something very sensitive about your persona, and this has made me feel for sure 100% that this song is one of the key of my own gratitude and passion for your music.
1: Yeah.
2: Is like an entering key for my feelings. You see, I'm crying, still crying. I'm ridiculous, maybe. I don't know about that. But I'm human.
0: A quanto pare sei umano anche tu.
2: I'm human. It doesn't seem so, but I'm human. I would like to ask to Chris if there is something about the plan at this point of your career after two albums. If you are planning not only about a third record, but if there is something new about your idea, what the really music is, or you are continuing your path song after song, etc.
1: I think with everything we've released, we're always trying to kind of like move forward with our sound, but. Our next album, I think, will still sound very just Man of Moon, but you know,
2: as always,
1: some new music. Yeah.
2: Yeah. And posso dire, okay, I would like also to know what part of the drumming coming from here is like a stimulation for you, because it got an incredible groove, no?
1: Yeah.
2: When you are, and I know because I saw you several times live, and when you are play together, there is not only connection, but it seems that the other one, the other member, is a part of your increases, tricks. Sometimes it seems, I'm learning this from him, I can do that as a consequence. Am I wrong?
1: No, I think you're right. I think we actually both think a lot about what the other one is playing. Sometimes I'm listening more to the drums than what I'm what I'm playing myself.
2: And this is about
1: which
2: the
1: is probably, probably a bit annoying for Ian, because
2: sometimes
1: in rehearsal I'm like, what if you play the ride cymbal more here?
2: Yeah, but I would like to know how much is important the mistakes for someone that is playing guitar, bass, keyboard, etc., compared to the drummer, because the drummer is a focus point, is to keep the rhythm. Yeah. So the question is, if your mistakes create some troubles for him, how you react about your easy reaction?
1: I think we both got very comfortable with each other on stage now, where if one of us makes a mistake, we kind of just look at each other and laugh or something, you know.
2: Because you consider mistakes part of a normal process.
1: I mean, it's just like you said, human, isn't it? Like life. And I also think that's part of like when you go and see a band and you see them make a mistake, and then they kind of just look at each other. They don't take it too seriously. Then I think
2: is going on if they are playing for real. But 80% of bands, maybe more. Of this percentage, they are playing live with a lot of recording parts, and that is really bothering me. I really want to see you playing live with your own instruments, now with your feelings at the moment. I would like to ask you about tonight. So tonight you are going to play, I think, your first ever gig here in Italy, in my city, and I would like to know if there are still some stimulation coming from playing in a new place, front of new people.
1: Absolutely.
2: Can you describe in some way if there are the being in the past, the places that you discovered that was much bigger, much valuable, more intense, more intense than you were expecting? I mean, if you've been surprised by the reaction coming from the crowd.
1: I think it's probably my favourite thing about being an artist or like in a band, is going to new places and seeing the reaction from people to your music. That's probably my favourite thing. But yeah, like especially when we came, Man and Moon came over into Europe for the first time, and we were playing with a band called Django Django, tour with them, and I think there was a particular show in Berlin where all the people showed up like for doors for like support coming on, which is very rare in the UK. Yeah, and the room was absolutely full for us going on. So that was a cool memory, because you just don't get that in the UK where the full.
2: I wanted to tell you that I don't know if you know, but here in Italy is a lot different comparison to England, Scotland, etc. About people that are going for the gig because they know already the band. Mm-hmm. Instead, in England, you can go in a place, in a venue, you don't know who is playing for, and you discover a band in that precise moment. I think it's huge, it's amazing, especially in Manchester, you know, the best music city in the world. I'm sorry for Glasgow and Edinburgh, but I do believe in this. So I would like to ask you if you are still surprised in some way about their reaction coming from the crowd.
1: Yeah. Yeah, absolutely. I don't know if I'll ever.
2: I remember you when you were supporting the Twilight Set in Manchester.
1: Yeah.
2: And I saw you 2 weeks or 2 months before, I don't remember. But you on the stage, and the stage was huge.
1: Yeah.
2: You were so focused to play that you didn't move your body, and you're always in the same position. I thought, he's paralyzed, I don't know what's going on. But you were so focused. Is something that embarrasses you when you are playing in front of a huge crowd?
1: Yeah, I think it's definitely something that I've got, and I find it easier now just getting up on stage. I still get nervous for concerts, but I think back then that was, you know, I was more nervous about you know playing in front of a new crowd. And although it's funny, like sometimes I find it easier playing where you don't know anyone, you know, because then
2: no pressure.
1: But then when you're playing in front of your friends or family and stuff,
2: I got it.
1: You kind of think about it more.
2: You know? I would like to tell something to Fabrizio Falcioni, because I really, really want to say thanks. Veramente grazie, Fabrizio Falcioni.
0: Ma grazie, grazie a voi.
2: C'è tempo per una domanda ancora?
0: No. I would like to say something about mistakes during concert.
2: Okay.
0: I'm asking myself why should someone pay a ticket for listening to the same music that that is on the record? So when I go to a concert, when I listen to a gig, I hope there will be some difference between the live music and the record music. So I stay at home, I listen to the record, and I don't get out of home.
1: Yeah. I know what you mean. Like when you see an artist that. It sounds exactly the same as the record. It's just not interesting. And yeah, like with mistakes, that kind of just makes it feel more human and live, doesn't it?
2: But it seems that, because I spoke to a lot of your colleagues, and it seems they are trying to defend the original ones because they won't show to the people how much they are in love with the sound, with the specific moments of the album. But I can't agree. I don't agree, because I think that every single concert is an event, is something new, is something that you discover your feelings, that you are in a new place, slept in another bed, drinking some new drinks, and it's something new each time that you are changing the venue.
1: Yeah.
2: I think that it's called respect, and I do believe that you have this kind of respect, because I can assure Fabrizio, when they are playing live, they are playing live.
1: Yeah.
2: And it's not only about to recognize mistakes, because even though you can be perfect playing live, but you can recognize that it is not the same sound originally came from the CDs or whatever. Do you think that, and I think he's right, do you think that this is a normal condition nowadays coming from the bands? And are you fighting for about this, or you don't care?
1: What's the question, sir?
2: No, the question about that there are a lot of artists that don't want to play really live 100%.
1: Oh, okay, yeah.
2: Or is that a problem for you, or you're not interested and you don't care, you going for your path.
1: Yeah, we'll just do our thing, and I think a lot of bands are similar, you know.
2: Yeah. Ok,
0: allora io ovviamente ringrazio di cuore i Man of Moon e anche Alex De Matteis, al quale da bravo giornalista musicale e critico ho fatto fare l'intervista, perché sicuramente è più capace del sottoscritto. 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In the water.
2: It makes sense.

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1: Good evening. Brooklyn police say they put a stop to a violent ring operating out of Flatbush, responsible for a string of robberies and drug sales across the borough.
2: Janelle, investigators tell us 9 people were taken into custody earlier this morning after a 6-month undercover operation.

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1: I just want to say, yeah.
0: New girl. Love you, Tree. That's my new girlfriend.
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